Island, HC, 3GG's local breakfast back Monday from 5:30. The results, fight for your flashback, plus the ultimate ear test. We'll give you your first crack to beat the Bowser with Burjo, and so much more. Be a part of it.

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Hello. Tom Petty, Bob Seger on the way, but right now it's time to go. Oi!

0: 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Ooh, I gotta have faith. Cause I gotta have faith, faith, faith. I gotta have faith, faith, faith.
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Monday, it's Burjo's Beat the Bowser, and make sure you give it a go because you just never know. Here's the Bee Gees.

so good. You ought to learn that this is a song, it's real simple. See, I sing, what's the matter you? You sing, hey, then I sing it the rest. And then at the end, we can all sing, ah, shut up or your face. Okay, let's try it really.

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It's easy to send through your details of someone who's celebrating. 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

you got blood on your face, a big disgrace, waving your banner all over the place.